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This is Elias J. Connor, and you're here with us all the day, and we present all our tracks we have in new charts.

James Peterson. He's that billionaire I was telling you about who runs underground poker games. No one's ever beat him.

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And you're here with us all the day. And we present all our tracks we have in New Chart.

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1: Right. You guys gonna make a video to that, or are you just gonna put the shit out?
2: We gonna make make a video to it.
3: Yeah, hell yeah.
2: I ain't tell you my idea, did I?
3: Oh no. Ooh,
4: oh my god, you're gonna die.
3: Listen,
4: bro.
3: Okay.
2: So you know how I didn't do Double XL, right?
3: Yeah.
2: You know, you did do Double XL.
3: Yeah.
2: We're gonna do a spoof. I want to do a spoof Double XL like freestyle, like how they be recording like the group freestyle.
3: Yeah.
2: But we gonna be like everybody else that's gonna be rapping. We gonna be like killing them. Uh-huh. Like, so we gonna be rapping like. Like, say this is Double XL camera.
3: Oh, shit.
2: And we rapping and, like...
3: Can we use lightsabers or, like...
2: We can do whatever the fuck. So, say you, say you're not Cordae. Say you somebody else in the cypher. I had to even met Cordae Stash back in the class, so I'm in class, class, preacher. Bring the house. You know what I'm saying?
3: Just like, oh, yeah, that's
2: it. It's going to be kind of like an old... I want it to be funny, gory humor on some old Eminem videos.
3: Yeah, let's do it.

0: Damn. Yo, that shit is crazy. That shit is insane. Hack and forth shit, man. Yeah, hey, sick shit, man. Yo, that's fucking raw.
1: Good luck.
0: God damn.
1: We had like 4 in the morning, like 20 minutes. We're going back.
2: I fell asleep
1: when he did his last eight bars. I did my last and I was like, I wake up, this nigga rapping. Oh, like, damn. Oh, shit, let me go back to sleep.
0: Yeah, no, that back and forth shit is hot.
1: Oh, God.
3: Hey, play,
0: damn.
3: Jeez, bro. Play that song.

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1: Lots of trauma. Lots of
0: very
1: trauma.
0: Insecure.
1: Very insecure. 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

I'm going to do a song now that I always loved as a little girl and always used to make me cry. And I want to sing it for you guys tonight. And it's called Without You.

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